It ain't no country club either.

0: I'm certain it happens all the time, yeah.
1: What do you see when you turn out the light?
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0: Thank you, John.
1: So your brother,
2: yeah,
1: Ryan,
2: yeah,
1: does he use lifts regularly? Is he well familiar with them?
2: He's yeah, yeah.
1: So it's not like he's, you know, from the country and he's never used a lift in his
2: no,
1: life.
2: No.
0: This thing?
1: I just feel
0: I'm
1: like
0: going up.
1: He gets stuck in the lift with your girlfriend's twin sister.
2: Well, he actually
1: and his pants are ripped.
2: Yeah.
1: It just seems like
2: he works in this building actually.
1: He works in our building.
0: Actually, what floor? Because we've got a lot. I know he works in this building. We've got a lot of floors here.
2: I think he's I don't know which floor. It's like
0: he has to get a lift every day.
2: Yeah, he does. Yeah, he uses. Yeah,
0: he is. He in here today? Day.
2: I'll give him a call.
0: Why don't you give him a call? Let's get him in here, see if he's too scared to get in the lift.
1: All right. Let's see if he comes out with ripped pants, tell him to bring the suit. I want the suit. I want the suit of armor.
0: We'll give him a call because hopefully when we return, we will be talking to the man himself.
1: Yes.
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0: Anastasia back in the year 2000 and I'm out of love here at 4CA. You should be full of love at this time of the day. Good morning, it's Murray. Good to have you along for the Brekkie Show. Thanks to Botanica. Coming up in just a sec after the break, stay right there. Some Talking Heads and Bruce Springsteen, he's Born to Run.
1: These are certified one.

0: 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Well, a focus on our health. We're going to be talking about pain and aging and some of the things that we might just be able to slow down. It is our Wellness Tuesday. It's on the way fairly shortly after news at 7.
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0: So the maximum temperature today is around that 23, 24 mark. So still a little bit of warming to go.
1: Humidity's probably pretty much up there. We got up in the 90s for the humidity at the moment as well.
0: Yeah, so humidity right now, 97 at the race course, 91 at the airport. So expect temperatures in the...